0: At the start of the summer, Light 92 fired up the No Repeat-A-Tron 2000, built to never repeat a song. 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

0: At the start of the summer, Light 92 fired up the No Repeat-A-Tron 2000, built to never repeat a song. Instead, it spent summer glitching.
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0: 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The decade of Rubik's Cubes, big hair, shoulder pads, and acid wash jeans brought us some of the greatest songs ever made. 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
4: The sunny days are here. 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

0: the start of the summer, Light 92 fired up the No Repeat-A-Tron 2000, built to never repeat a song. 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

0: Light traffic check.
1: Problem free on the highways right now. Just very light volume this early morning from Woodstock on the 401 right across to Milton in either direction. Similar story on the 403, though the Garden Avenue on-ramp to the eastbound 403 has been closed for long-term construction. On Highway 6 South, north and southbound at Concession 12, the right lanes are closed. Jumpstart helps kids across Canada access sport and play so more kids can get into the game. Learn more at jumpstart.canadiantire.ca. I'm Adam Lagani with Light 92 Morning Traffic.
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6: Hello to you. My name's Dana, and I'm here with all of the concerts you need to add to your calendar ASAP. Lily Allen is coming to RBC Amphitheatre in Toronto on September 10th to sing about her big profile breakup. We've got the incredibly talented Sarah Bareilles. She's coming to Massey Hall in Toronto for back-to-back shows on September 15th and 16th. I'm jealous if you get to attend. Charlie XCX will be hitting up Scotiabank Arena in Toronto on September 21st. Recently announced, the Jonas Brothers will be burning up for you at RBC Amphitheatre in Toronto on September 28th. It's not a concert, but the hilarious comedian Jimmy Carr will be at TD Coliseum in Hamilton on October 15th. He's the host of Amazon Prime's Last One Laughing UK and a lot more. And if you like British humor, this show is for you. Olivia Rodrigo, she's bringing her Unraveled tour to Scotiabank Arena for not one show, but two back-to-back shows, October 26th and 27th. That's one that you definitely do not want to miss. And don't get mad at me for saying the C word, but Pentatonix are bringing their Christmas in the City tour to TD Coliseum in Hamilton on November 22nd. Stick around on Light 92 for more concert announcements, plus the chance to win tickets to see Pentatonix.
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Play 92, Chilliwack, what you gonna do? Dave Creelman here. Good morning. And for Scott Fox, and a rainy start to the day. We've got some showers throughout the morning and into the afternoon, and a high of 25, feeling like 30. It's already very humid. Tonight, cloudy and 20 degrees. Tomorrow, sun cloud mix, chance for a shower and a thunderstorm. Humid again, 29. Wednesday, chance for a shower with mostly sunshine throughout the day, and a chance for an afternoon shower and a high of 30. So summer continues. Yes, we're wrapping up. This week is the unofficial wrap to summer, as people will go back to school in reality and routine next week. However, plenty of summer left as we go into September. By the way, today we wrap up the $10,000 no repeat summer, with our grand prize winner being awarded just after 8 a.m. If you've been qualifying all summer, you want to be listening. It could be you. $10,000, man. What would you do? We'll touch on that. And yeah, I can't wait to speak to our grand prize winner. 8 o'clock today. Jonas Brothers now. Good morning from Light 92. We go together.

your favorites growing up. Your favorite new favorites. And everything in between. All I want to do is have some fun. Southern Ontario's favorites. Light 92.

0: 2, Kreisha Turner, Don't Call Me Baby, and Call Me Dave Creelman in for Scott Fox today, and we are going to be announcing the grand prize winner for the $10,000 No Repeat Summer. It's all wrapped up, and thanks to our sponsor, Chiefswood Park, putting it all together. Someone today at 8 o'clock will be awarded $10,000. You've been sending in your texts and repeat and your name all summer long, and it's coming down to this. Just amazing. The No Repeat-a-tron will self-destruct at 8 o'clock and wrap up our grand prize winner again. We'll be speaking with the winner at 8 a.m. It could be you. And if you've been playing along all summer, you want to be checking in and making sure that, as I say, could be you. Details in the meantime at light92.ca. We've got a rainy day today with chance for showers and thunderstorms. Slippery and misty drive on the way in right now. And you've got to be aware of that. We'll have some slowdowns due to the weather. And a high of 25, feeling like 30 today. Another humid day. In fact, right into the week, we'll be around 30 degrees. So we've got that going for us. 19 right now as we get into the morning commute and start to ramp things up.
1: Light traffic check.
2: Volume continues to build on the highways. No delays, though, on the 401 Woodstock across to Milton in either direction. A similar story on the 403, though the Garden Avenue on-ramp to the eastbound 403 has now been closed for long-term construction. And if you're on the 6 South, both north and southbound, Concession Road 12, construction has the right thing closed either way. Jumpstart helps kids across Canada access sport and play so more kids can get into the game. Learn more at jumpstart.canadiantire.ca. I'm Audra Lucani with Light 92 Morning Traffic.
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Drillman in for Scott Fox. Mentioning a showery day, rainy day, chance for a shower and a thunderstorm through the afternoon, high of 25 today. And every once in a while, you come across a job listing that sounds too good to be true. And I've checked into this, and it's true, and it is good, and it is open to people around the world, including Canada. See, sometimes with these deals, it's only specific to one area. But this is your chance to be an official ice cream taste tester for Dr. Bombay, which is Snoop Dogg's ice cream brand. And this job, it's contract, mind you, 3 months, but $10,000 a month. I was just poking around in this, and the application is looking for your name, your experience with ice cream, your favorite flavors. They want to know your social media pages, see what you're doing, see how you interact with people. But $10,000 a month, and this is for real, and this is open to anyone in the world. I'm just mentioning it because, you never know. It could be opportunity of a lifetime. A three-month contract for $10,000 a month, that would work fairly well. Oh, the other thing you could do is stand by at 8 o'clock and see if you are a $10,000 no-repeat summer winner. That's a possibility as well. You want some more details on this Dr. Bombay ice cream tester? You can send me a text, 519-759-4212. Tastes like

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1: It's Monday, August 31st. Good morning. 19 right now in Brantford, 19 in Hamilton, 18 in Kitchener. The dollar trading under 72 cents. While the price of oil's been hovering around the same for the past month, over that time, it's jumped almost 20 cents. Now it's $1.83. I'm Stacey Englehart. A welcome back from the weekend. Welcome to the last day of the month and the last week before school starts. Now, three federal by-elections are being held today in Ontario, Quebec, and BC to fill recently vacated seats in Parliament. In Ontario, voters in the Beaches choose another candidate, voting 9-9. A 73-year-old man from Oakville has been arrested, accused of drugging and raping women he met online, then recording the encounters. Peel police said the suspect is a convicted sex offender and former Toronto pharmacist who had been previously sentenced to 18 years in prison, but was let out on parole in March of 2025, despite the multiple sex convictions. Well, this is still making the news headlines with the whole changing the name of a lake because the U.S. wanted to control who Canada could do business with, and we said no. So now the name Lake America appears for U.S. users on Google Maps after the U.S. figured it was a pressing issue and signed the executive order to change it. Well, Premier Ford appeared on ABC over the weekend saying the change won't stick, so he unveiled a new large Lake Ontario sign in Hamilton with the words now and always. Now, don't expect to see the name change in New York, because the state is openly refusing to recognize it. However, Hydro One, Metrolinx, the LCBO, and the Government of Canada's Housing, Infrastructure, and Communities Canada website has a bit of egg on their faces. Their maps showed Lake America. We can only assume they work with a U.S. company because Canadian maps aren't supposed to be affected. MapQuest has spoken out and said they are not changing their maps. Light 92 Sports. Baseball yesterday, the Blue Jays blasted Seattle 7-0, pulling out the series sweep. They're off tonight. Start up a series in Cleveland tomorrow. CFL yesterday, Ottawa lost to BC over the weekend. The Ticats lost to Calgary Saturday 28-23. The Argos lost to Saskatchewan 28-24. At the U.S. Open Tennis Tournament, Richmond Hill's Denis Shapovalov and Laval's Leila Fernandez both won their opening round singles matches yesterday. Light 92 weather. Few showers off and on. A mix of sun and clouds. Still a risk of a thunderstorm, but a humidex at 30. Few clouds, 20 tonight. Tomorrow, we get to see the sunshine once again. There's still a chance of showers or thunderstorms in the afternoon, but a humidex will feel in the high 30s. Right now, it's 19 in Brantford, 19 in Hamilton. It's 18 in Kitchener. I'm Stacey Englehart.

Flight 92, Madonna, Like a Prayer. Good morning, Dave Grillman in for Scott Fox this morning. We're talking about Snoop Dogg. He's got an ice cream company. He's looking for an international tester, a taste tester, $10,000 a month. If you are in the market for a new gig, perhaps you've been looking for a while, or you're just thinking about making a change, you know, keep this in mind. We've talked about this before with resumes. Make sure they're up to date. Make sure they're accurate. And fact checking has never been easier. So make sure, you can polish it up a bit, but not too much. This survey found that 91% of hiring managers believe personality matters just as much as skills. 86% say personality can sometimes outweigh a candidate's skill gap. Well, so true. 7 out of 10 job seekers say personality is important to succeeding at a new company. And a third of hiring managers say that personality is absolutely essential. Well, let's go back to the top. 9 out of 10 managers are looking for personality as much as skills. You can learn new skills, but you can't learn new personality. And it's so true, right? It all comes down to people. We've all been there. We've been in the interview. You know. As a job candidate, you're sitting next to, you're looking at this person thinking, do I want to work with this person? And that goes both ways. So something to keep in mind and feel for you. If you are looking, I've got a buddy who's been looking for quite a while, and it's not easy depending on the industry, but perhaps time for a pivot. But let's start with the personality, because apparently that is just as or more important than your actual skills. It's Olivia Dean. Love this song. Love her voice. So easy.

Flight 92, Men Without Hats, Dave Creelman here. Hope you had a nice weekend. Had a very chill weekend. My wife was away one day, so it's one of those occasions. I was talking to a friend, too, said, hey, and he said the same thing. His wife was away, and I said, what are you going to do? He said, I am going to just enjoy, and not that, you know, that she was away, but just enjoy the house. I had the house to myself on Saturday. I couldn't believe it. What do you do? I just want to do everything and nothing at the same time. So, you know, made a nice dinner, and I had a date with myself. I made a nice dinner, watched a movie, hung out, just chilled. And then, of course, Sunday rolled around. You think, well, I should probably do something, and you see it raining and drizzling, and I don't know about you, but as a kid, that was permission to just chill and relax. I always feel like I got to be doing something, especially if it's nice and sunny outside, and then see the rain, say, oh, well, I guess I can't do anything outside. I'll just have to chill inside. But relaxing weekend. Looks like it'll be light traffic-wise this week, I'm hoping anyway. Good indication so far of a lot of people away this week as we get to, we're heading into the long weekend. Can you believe it? We've got Labor Day coming up. And then for a lot of people, it's back to routine, back to reality. And for many, and those going to school, back to school. And for some, heading out and away to school for the first time. My son's going to uni, and he'll be leaving the nest this week as well. Just pretty amazing how time flies when you're having fun. I was having a conversation with somebody on the street the other day, and a lot of young kids on our street, and couldn't believe that, you know, we moved in when our kids were that young, and now they're off to college and university. It's pretty amazing. It's Janet Jackson, Together Again. Good morning from Light 92.

0: Light 92, good morning. Dave Krillman in for Scott Fox today. What was the last thing you tipped on? Was it maybe your car ride? Maybe it was dinner? Maybe it was a haircut? Now, that's normally where I'll tip, but what about everything else? You know, this tipping is everywhere. I don't know how this exploded. It started a few years ago. I don't know, but everywhere people are looking for tips. And I understand it. You know, even the coffee shop, there's always been a tip jar there. Why not? But tipping on everything is insane, and people are just tired of it. It's tipping fatigue survey. 44% are tipping less this year. 42% would be comfortable tipping, skipping tips for some services altogether. And let's face it, there's some you just don't tip on. I mean, you go, do you pick up food at the restaurant? Do you, you know, take out or whatever? Do you tip on that? No, I do not. If you're delivering, sure, I'll tip the delivery person. Again, there's certain services, it just makes sense. And you know, or some don't make, or some do make quite a bit of their income from tips, fair enough. But in the the grocery store, they're not asking for tips, but at the convenience store, I've seen the checkout and the tap and says, would you like to tip? So for what? I'm just getting some milk. It's crazy. But yeah, a lot of people getting tired of the tipping thing. And some it doesn't bother at all. You just ignore it. It's like, it's just, it's got to that point where what do you expect a tip for? It's for service, right?
1: Light. Traffic check.
2: On the 403 eastbound approaching Aberdeen, reports of a collision. Delays approaching the Aberdeen Avenue exit now. As a result, Toronto bound on the QEW. Delays approaching North Shore on and off to past Appleby Line. A little bit of an eastbound slowdown on the 401 through the 6s. 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I'm Adil Lakhani with Light 92 Morning Traffic.
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10: 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Coming up Labor Day weekend is the return of the Paris Fair, now in its 168th year. 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

REO Speedwagon, Light 92. It's Dave in for Scott this morning. And a reminder that at 8 o'clock, we're announcing our grand prize winner in the $10,000 no-repeat summer. It all wraps up just after 8 o'clock today. If you've been qualifying all summer, well, good luck. You could be our winner. Now we're heading into, as I say, the long weekend. It's Labor Day weekend coming. I can't believe it. Time flies, man. Lots going on in the region. And throughout the next few days, we'll be looking into different things happening. You can join the Waterloo Regional Labor Council for the Ed Weidinger Memorial Labor Day Picnic. That's coming up on Monday, the 7th, a week from today. And that's Labor Day, celebrating workers, families, and community. Taking place at Waterloo Park near Westmount Road entrance from 12 till 4. This is on Labor Day Monday. Picnic features food, drinks, live music, inflatables, face painting, balloon artists. All proceeds go to the United Way Waterloo Region Communities. And check this out. I love this. You don't see this a lot. It's the Looney Lunch Menu. Hamburger, $1. Hot dog, $1. Veggie samosa, $1. Pop, $1. Cotton candy, $1. And popcorn, $1. Yeah, it's the Looney Lunch Menu. This is at the Ed Weidinger Memorial Labor Day Picnic coming up on

8:32, late 92. Dave Grillman here, and just checking in on the roads. An update: 403 eastbound at Aberdeen, an accident there, some construction there as well, and things are backed up all the way up the hill past the link to now almost to 6 South. So things very slow through there. We'll get an update on your traffic and get some lanes involved and get you around that area. Let me ask you this: who is the tech person in your circle, in your family? You got an IT specialist. Now, for me, a while ago, it was my kids. Before they'd even had their own products, I handed my son my phone when he was like 8 years old. I said, "What? How do I do this?" And he just grabbed it and figured it out. I am the tech services person for the most part in our place, and I got a call the other day, tech support call. My mom said, "Hey, have you got a minute?" I'm like, "Uh-oh, what's this?" I'm on a TV. The TV's frozen. I can't see. It's on a certain channel. I can't get out of it. So you know what? Using technology, my mom's 87, bless her. She's really good with tech. She's got her smartphone, she's got her tablet, and she can FaceTime. I said, "Why don't you FaceTime me? Show me what's going on." And worked it out in a couple seconds. Just, got out of the page and showed her how to get back. And it was pretty amazing. But fun that you can do that. And the technology is pretty cool. But I'm stuck. Even, you know, sometimes I'll get something and I'll say, "Well, do that." My son will grab the phone. "Just do this. Click, click, click." And yeah, it's like that. Some things are easier than others. And some just baffle all of us. But and you can't get around the scam calls either. You get a call. I just don't answer phone calls that don't have a name attached to them. And that's my strategy there. Sometimes you get a feeling. Emma.

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0: to Eurythmics, Sweet Dreams. Dave Grohl here coming up this weekend, Labor Day. Of course, we'll have Labor Day parades, including Hamilton's parade. And that takes place on Monday, 9:30, starts at Bay Street North and Stewart Street. And then community picnic and lots going on that day in Hamilton as well as the classic with the Argos and the Ticats, the annual squaring off. So that's coming up Labor Day weekend. Can you believe we're there already?
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2: On the 401, a westbound approaching Oxford Road at 29, reports of a crash. It is backed up approaching the exit. On the eastbound 403 at Aberdeen Avenue, an earlier collision now causing a slowdown from the 6 south. Northbound on Highway 24 slows approaching Cambridge and Dundas. 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I'm Adil Lakhani with Light 92 Morning Traffic.
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1: Good Monday morning, August 31st. It's 19 right now in Brantford, 19 in Hamilton, 18 in Kitchener. Gas up to $1.83 a liter. I'm Stacey Englehart. Well, welcome back from the weekend. It's the last day of the month and the last week before school starts. Grand Erie Public Health have issued an alert after six drug-related deaths this month, according to a statement released Friday. They spanned across Brantford, Brant, Haldimand, and Norfolk between August 1st and 25th, and 22 drug-related ER visits between the 22nd and 26th. Officials are warning people to use caution. Three federal by-elections being held today in the country to fill vacated seats in Parliament. They're in Ontario, Quebec, and BC. In Ontario, voters head to the polls in Beaches, East York. Police say a woman was struck and killed by an electric train in Waterloo Saturday night. Police said they found the pedestrian had been struck in the north end of the city. No charges have been laid. Hamilton police arrested two people in a drugs weapons investigation in which they say a 3D printed Uzi-style firearm was seized along with a silencer and ammo and brass knuckles. Two people in their 40s face various drug and firearms charges. And with students heading back to school, police are reminding university and college students especially to be aware of rental scams. They say fraudsters are posting fake rental ads that are either not available or do not exist with the goal of scamming people out of money. Police say the fraudsters typically use stolen images and then ask you for a deposit to secure it. Light 92 Sports. Baseball yesterday, the Blue Jays blasted Seattle 7-0, pulling out the series sweep. They're off tonight. Start up a series in Cleveland tomorrow. CFL yesterday, Ottawa lost to BC over the weekend. The Ticats lost to Calgary Saturday 28-23. The Argos lost to Saskatchewan 28-24. At the U.S. Open Tennis Tournament, Richmond Hill's Denis Shapovalov and Laval's Leyla Fernandez both won their opening round singles matches. And Scottie Scheffler, not only the FedEx Cup champ for the second time, but he leads the PGA Tour in career earnings at just over $130 million. Light 92 weather. Few showers off and on. A mix of sun and clouds. Still a risk of a thunderstorm, but a humidex at 30. Few clouds, 20 tonight. Tomorrow, we get to see the sunshine once again. There's still a chance of showers or thunderstorms in the afternoon, but a humidex will feel in the high 30s. Right now, it's 19 in Brantford, 19 in Hamilton, it's 18 in Kitchener. I'm Stacey Englehart.

Backstreet Boys, Light 92. Good morning, Dave Creelman here. We have some showers and thunderstorms possible throughout the day. A high of 25, feeling like 30. It'll be a humid next couple of days. 29 the high tomorrow, 30 on Wednesday, and chance for showers each day. Coming up in just under 1 hour, we will be announcing our $10,000 no repeat summer grand prize winner. Oh my goodness, I cannot wait. This is going to be life-changing for one lucky person who qualified all summer long as the No Repeat-a-tron self-destructs. It's all over at 8, just after 8. Be listening. You could be our grand prize winner.

Light 92, Rick Springfield, Jesse's Girl. You know who's playing guitar on that? It is Neil Giraldo of Pat Benatar fame. Yes, her husband and guitarist plays guitar on that. The producer said to Rick, hey, you're a good singer and you're an okay guitarist, but we need somebody just a little bit better. Dave Grill in here with showers on and off today. Chance for a thunderstorm as well. High 25, feeling like 30. Tonight, cloudy and 20. Tomorrow, sun cloud mix, then a chance for a shower and an afternoon thunderstorm and a high of 29. A mild and humid 20 right now in Light 92 with Jan Arden.

0: Flight 92, Jen Arden, Could I Be Your Girl? Dave Krillman in for Scott Fox today. A reminder, just under an hour from now, we'll be announcing our grand prize winner in the $10,000 No Repeat Summer. Thanks to our sponsors, Chiefswood Park, for making it all possible. And if you've been qualifying all summer, you want to listen to hear if you are our grand prize winner.
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2: On the 401 westbound approaching Oxford 29, a collision has the two left lanes blocked. Heavy delays approaching that exit. On the 403 eastbound, delays continue from the link to past Aberdeen. An earlier collision cleared from there, still slow through that stretch. And on Highway 24, delays through Dundas. Jumpstart helps kids across Canada access sport and play so more kids can get into the game. Learn more at jumpstart.canadiantire.ca. I'm Adil Lakhani with Light 92 Morning Traffic.
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9: Hello to you. My name's Dana, and I'm here with all of the concerts you need to add to your calendar ASAP. Lily Allen is coming to RBC Amphitheater in Toronto on September 10th to sing about her big profile breakup. We've got the incredibly talented Sarah Bareilles. She's coming to Massey Hall in Toronto for back-to-back shows on September 15th and 16th. I'm jealous if you get to attend. Charlie XCX will be hitting up Scotiabank Arena in Toronto on September 21st. Recently announced, the Jonas Brothers will be burning up for you at RBC Amphitheater in Toronto on September 28th. It's not a concert, but the hilarious comedian Jimmy Carr will be at TD Coliseum in Hamilton on October 15th. He's the host of Amazon Prime's Last One Laughing UK and a lot more. And if you like British humor, this show is for you. Olivia Rodrigo, she's bringing her Unraveled tour to Scotiabank Arena for not one show, but two back-to-back shows, October 26th and 27th. That's one that you definitely do not want to miss. And don't get mad at me for saying the C word, but Pentatonix are bringing their Christmas in the City tour to TD Coliseum in Hamilton on November 22nd. Stick around on Light 92 for more concert announcements, plus the chance to win tickets to see Pentatonix.
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Justin Bieber, Daisies, Light 92. Dave Krillman here. Well, it's the last week of summer break for school anyway. It's not the last week of summer, mind you. I'm a bit of a stickler because I like to think of, you know, summer ending on September 21st, which is when it kind of does. Anyway, we've got summery temps for the rest of the week. Have you got anything on your list that you had on your to-do list before summer started? I make one every year, usually started in around January. I'm thinking about what I want to do, and it always includes jumping in a lake. Finally did that. I don't know what took me so long, but did that a couple weeks ago. I'm just getting into surfing, so I thought I'd try it out. And on Lake Ontario, at least the Burlington area, you need an east wind, which is very rare in the summer. You get the good east wind and winter storms. So I'll get to that in a sec. So I got out on the board and gave it a shot, and just getting into it. It was nice to do in the summery warm temperatures, but again, it's a winter sport, so I'm gearing up for that. The other thing on my list was ride my bike. I haven't gone on a bike ride. It's just crazy. I don't know where time goes, but got to do that still. But I know some people, they don't want to get away camping. And here's some advice, if I may. You want to wait till after this weekend. If you're not going away this weekend, go away the following weekend. We did that one year, went to Sandbanks Provincial Park the week after Labor Day, and there was nobody there, and it was still summer, and we had the place to ourselves. So just something to think about. Parks are still open, but everything just drops right off. So yeah, consider that. We have a chance for showers on and off all day with a thunderstorm today and high of 25. It'll feel like 30, but summer continues. Some of the great tunes. Oh, Depeche Mode. Your drive-in, love it. 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
1: 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And coming up just after the 8 o'clock news, we will announce our grand prize winner, the $10,000 no repeat summer winner. How exciting is this? I love it. Can't wait. And coming right up, we're going to look at number ones on Late 92.

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3: Dave in for Scott today, looking at number ones. And this day in history in 1946, Foghorn Leghorn, you know, the big rooster from Looney Tunes, debuted in Warner Brothers cartoon Walkie Talkie Hawk, Foghorn Leghorn. Oh, and Mel Blanc, the voice of all of the characters. You know, boy, I say boy, thinks a pig pen's something you're right with. Love Foghorn Leghorn. And this day in 1993, Barney's Favorites Volume 1 was released, featuring 27 songs by the Purple Dinosaur. No, I'm not playing a segment because nobody deserves that kind of earworm. On this day, sadly, in 1997, Princess Diana was killed in an automobile accident in Paris, a tunnel, and just incredibly sad day. And I know exactly and remember exactly where I was at that moment. On this day in 2022, Avril Lavigne gets a star on the Hollywood Walk of Fame. Now, if you're celebrating a birthday today, well, you celebrate it with Brittany Mahomes, 31, American soccer player, married to NFL quarterback Patrick Mahomes. You also share your birthday with Sarah Ramirez from Grey's Anatomy, 51. Chris Tucker, 55 today. Actor you know from Rush Hour and Silver Linings Playbook. And Debbie Gibson, I guess she likes to be called Deborah Gibson these days, is 56. Remember this? Debbie Gibson. Happy birthday, Debbie Gibson. And you also share your birthday today with Richard Gere, great actor. 77 today, Officer and a Gentleman, probably his most famous and memorable. And your birthday today is shared with Van the Man, Van Morrison, 81 years young. Happy birthday to you if you're celebrating today. Now we're looking at songs that were number one on this day, or at least this week in history. 1985, it was Huey Lewis and the News. Yes, remember that, of course. And back on this day in 2009, the number one song was Black Eyed Peas, I Got a Feeling. And the number one song on this day in 1995 was Seal and Kiss from a Rose on Light 92.

0: Play 92, Seal, Kiss from a Rose, the number one song in this day in 1995. Dave Grohlman in for Scott Fox today and tomorrow, a couple days anyway. Scott's taking some time off and getting a little R&R in this last unofficial, well, it's the last week of summer break. As we head into the long weekend and Labor Day weekend coming up, looking like it's going to be dry, but a little bit cooler to get us there in the next few days. It'll be very humid and unsettled with showers and thunderstorms today and possibly tomorrow. Highs of 25 today, 29 tomorrow, 30 on Wednesday. Looking at the roads, the one trouble spot I can see is still 403 eastbound approaching Aberdeen. Things have lightened up a little bit there, but still backed up all the way to the link. And we'll keep on checking the roads for you as well. And coming up just after 8, our grand prize announcement will announce our winner of the $10,000 no repeat summer.
1: Light traffic check.
2: On the 401 westbound approaching Oxford Road at 29, an earlier crash still blocking the two left lane. Heavy delays approaching the exit. Earlier trouble on the 403 persisting eastbound at Aberdeen Avenue. A collision into the right lane. It's backed up from the 6 south. Reports of another collision now eastbound past the 6 north. Delays approaching that exit. Jumpstart helps kids across Canada access sport and play so more kids can get into the game. Learn more at jumpstart.canadiantire.ca. I'm Adil Lakhani with Light 92 Morning Traffic.
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1: It's Monday, August 31st. Good morning. 19 right now in Brantford, 19 in Hamilton, 18 in Kitchener. Now, the price of oil has been hovering about the same for the past several weeks. Over that time, gas has jumped 20 cents. It's now $1.83. I'm Stacey Englehart. Well, welcome back from the weekend. Welcome to the last day of the month and the last week before school starts. Grand Prairie Public Health have issued an alert after six drug-related deaths this month. According to a statement released Friday, they spanned across Brantford, Brant, Haldimand, and Norfolk between August 1st and 25th, and 22 drug-related ER visits between the 22nd and 26th. Officials are warning people to use caution. A 73-year-old man from Oakville has been arrested, accused of drugging and raping women he met online, then recording the encounters. Peel Police said the suspect is a convicted sex offender and former Toronto pharmacist who had been previously sentenced to 18 years in prison, but was let out on parole in March of 2025, despite the multiple sex convictions. Well, this is still making the news with the whole changing the name of the lake because the U.S. wanted to control who Canada could do business with, and we said no. So Lake Ontario now appears on U.S. Google Maps as Lake America. I don't expect a name change in New York. The state is openly refusing to recognize it. And this is kind of embarrassing. Hydro One, Metrolinx, the LCBO, and the Government of Canada's Housing Infrastructure and Communities Canada website showed Lake America on their maps. One can only assume they work with a U.S. company because Canadian maps were not supposed to be affected. MapQuest has spoken out and said they are not changing it. Light 92 Sports. Baseball yesterday, the Blue Jays blasted Seattle 7-0, pulling out the series sweep. They're off tonight. Start up a series in Cleveland tomorrow. CFL yesterday, Ottawa lost to BC over the weekend. The Ticats lost to Calgary Saturday 28-23. The Argos lost to Saskatchewan 28-24. At the U.S. Open Tennis Tournament, Richmond Hill's Denis Shapovalov and Laval's Leila Fernandez both won their opening round singles matches. And Scottie Scheffler not only the FedEx Cup champ for the second time, but he leads the PGA Tour in career earnings at just over $130 million. Light 92 weather. A few showers off and on. A mix of sun and clouds. Still a risk of a thunderstorm, but a humidex at 30. A few clouds, 20 tonight. Tomorrow, we get to see the sunshine once again. There's still a chance of showers or thunderstorms in the afternoon, but a humidex will feel in the high 30s. Right now, it's 19 in Brantford, 19 in Hamilton, it's 18 in Kitchener. I'm Stacey Englehart.
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to Katrina and the Waves, Walking on Sunshine. Yes, Bruce Hunking, our grand prize winner today, the $10,000 no-repeat summer grand prize winner. And thanks again to Cheesewood Park, our title sponsor, for putting this together. And, that is just so exciting. So excited for Bruce. And thank you all for playing along. It's been an exciting summer. And it all came down to that. And our grand prize winner, Bruce Hunking. Well, congratulations. And first thing he's going to do, take his wife on a trip and then, you know, figure out there's going to be some money left over perhaps, and it can go a long way. Appreciate all of you playing along, and stay tuned because we have some more very exciting news to come. And it's pretty cool. We'll share that with you. Well, let's round out August together and we'll get into September. Look forward to upcoming long weekend and then some more fun and exciting winnings. Congratulations once again, Bruce, from Light 92.

Time Without Hats on Light 92. Dave in for Scott this morning. And congratulations once again to Bruce Hunking, our grand prize winner in the $10,000 No Repeat Summer just announced moments ago. He's pretty happy about that and pretty excited. First thing he's going to do is go on a trip with his wife. And I was just thinking, you know, $10,000, what could you do with that? So much. And just think about it. Wow. Yeah, you can renovate. You can travel. You can buy a full cart of groceries and, oh, a full tank of gas. No, I'm kidding. Well, you know, reality. But yeah, you could do a lot with that, and very exciting. It all came down to, well, one lucky grand prize winner, and Bruce was our guy, and yeah, pretty excited. Again, stay tuned because we have very exciting things about to happen and another chance for you to get in on the excitement and the winnings. Stay close to light92.ca, and we'll fill you in and keep you up to date with what's going on.

0: 92. Good morning, Dave here. On this last day of August and the last week of summer break and a long weekend coming up. Looks like a very summery week ahead with a chance for showers and thunderstorms throughout the day today. A high of 25, feeling like 30 tonight. Cloudy and 20, the low, mild night ahead. Tomorrow, sun cloud mix, chance for shower and a thunderstorm and 29. Wednesday, sun cloud mix, chance for shower and 30. Looking ahead to the weekend, Friday, Saturday, and Sunday look dry from our standpoint right now, and temperatures around 25. So it looks like a pretty solid weekend coming up. And right now, looking outside at the rain, and that's the case for most of the area right now, 19 degrees.
1: Light. Traffic check.
2: On the 403 eastbound at Aberdeen Avenue, a collision still blocking the right lane. Heavy delays from the link, though the volume delays start approaching the 6 southwestbound on the 401. Approaching Oxford Road 29, a collision still blocking the 2 left lanes. Heavy delays approaching the exit. Eastbound slowdowns through the 6s and again through Highway 25. Jumpstart helps kids across Canada access sport and play so more kids can get into the game. Learn more at jumpstart.canadiantire.ca. I'm Adnan Lakhani with Light 92 Morning Traffic.
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Play 92, Michael Jackson Rock with you, Dave here. And time now to explain modern slang. And this is funny. If you have kids under, let's just say under 19, you've heard some of this or you've heard some of the chat and you're thinking, what are you saying? Now, this is the same for every generation, right? So not just this one, but maybe it's just because it's this generation that you and I, or just maybe it's me, just don't get it. And here's some of the terms being used. Sigma is self-assured, independent, and driven person portrayed as a lone wolf. Wonder if that comes from what? Sigma 6. Aura, coolness, style, and swagger with imaginary aura points measuring coolness. LARPing, well, that's fantasy role-playing or pretending to be someone else, like live-action role-play. Bop, a catchy song. Oh, I remember my daughter said, that's bop some beats, and I love that. Just turn up the radio. Mog, that's to outshine or outperform someone. This is slang that's your Gen Alpha are using to communicate with each other. Cap, it's a lie or major exaggeration, while no cap signals honesty. Ah. Gooning, in its PG usage, it becomes completely absorbed in an activity. Riz, short for charisma, meaning charm, smoothness. And 6-7, oh, that was a big one last year. You know what that means? Absolutely nothing, but it became popular. And I have to note that now that I've shared these slang terms with you and bringing you up to date, what that means is the fact that we know them now, and they're no longer in use and mean absolutely nothing. You say any of this to your Gen Alpha family members, friends, nieces, nephews, whoever, they'll be like, well, get with the times, dude. That's from my generation anyway, dude. Yep, Gen X all the way.

0: Friday, I'm in love. Dave Grillman here. Well, the CNE well underway and a lot of fun. My wife and I went last weekend, not this past, but the week before. And yeah, it's everything you expect. The Midway was fun. Almost won the big prize. I was so close. It was a photo finish. I was playing the, you know, the squirt gun thing and the animal rides up the, I thought I won. The guy did double take, but no, and somebody else won. It was fun anyway. And the food, of course, food building just full of different types of snacks, everything you can imagine. You can see on our Facebook page a complete listing of all the fun foods they've got this year at the CNE. And if you haven't gone yet and are looking forward to going, we'll look forward to perhaps winning a family pack of all Ride All Day passes to the CNE with a Quit in Time quiz all this week at 5 o'clock. Richard in for me today, and he'll have some questions for you. Get them all right, and you could be off to the CNE. And just looking forward to the weekend. Just looking at the forecast, looks sunny, or at least dry, and that'll be perfect for the air show.
1: Wish I could call you last night, try to make sure you're all right. I hate to know you feel alone. I find those pictures on my phone, 5 hours so long. 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I'm alone learning those lessons. You're out there

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0: Sky, some kind of wonderful Light 92. Dave Creelman in for Scott Fox today. And think about this for a second and consider this. And perhaps you have considered this but didn't really know what it was called. Do you feel that you are underqualified for your professional position and unduly thinking so? Because a lot of people do. 65% of professionals suffer from imposter syndrome, the unsubstantiated belief that you're underqualified. You think, oh man, I'm not really qualified for this. 65% of people feel that way. Now, if you were to ask the people who work for you, that number would probably be a little higher. I think we've all been there and said, hey, you know, how'd they get the job? But no, really, I mean, you are qualified. You're there for a reason. You've earned what you've done and you've worked and you understand what you're doing, but yet, despite that, 65% of us feel that we are underqualified and suffer from imposter syndrome. Who are you really? Let's go back to the roads and check things out. It seems to be generally a little bit lighter this week. I think a lot of people are away, however, with the rain causing some havoc, and let's check in now.
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2: On the eastbound of 403, earlier trouble at Aberdeen Avenue has cleared. The backup still there, though. Slow approaching the 6 south through the link. A little more volume through Main Street. Westbound on the 401, approaching Oxford 29. That problem also cleared. All that volume now making its way westbound, passing the 403. Jumpstart helps kids across Canada access sport and play so more kids can get into the game. Learn more at jumpstart.canadiantire.ca. I'm Adil Lakhani with Light 92 Morning Traffic.
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2: 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Could you use a little extra money?
1: Yes. Yes, I could.
2: Bruce, you've just won $10,000.
1: That is fantastic. Fantastic. Awesome.
2: What are you going to do with the money?
1: 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I'm going to take her on a nice trip, I think. Thank you. Thank you, all of you, so much for this. That is fantastic. Fantastic. Awesome.
2: What are you going to do with the money?
1: I got my wife sitting here right beside me. I'm going to take her on a nice trip, I think. Thank you. Thank you, all of you, so much for this.
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1: 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I wanna

Good morning and happy Monday. It's Anna Almeida, and I apologize in advance right now because I am dealing with that pesky summer cold. It finally got me, so I'm pretty stuffed up, but hey, I'm here and I'm just happy to connect. I do want to say that, if you can believe it, we are heading into the Labor Day long weekend, the unofficial final weekend of summer. Time is just going by so quickly, so let's get out there and enjoy it, can we?

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Your favorite new favorites. Come on, dance with me. And everything in between. 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Light 92.

with Breakfast at Tiffany's on Light 92. Good morning. It's Hannah. August the 31st. Can you believe today's the last day of the month? And there is a special weather statement as we say goodbye to August. It is in place until this evening. There is a total rainfall amounts of 30 to 50 millimeters, with some local areas could see more than 50 millimeters. So today on your Monday, cloudy showers. There is a risk of a thunderstorm, a high of 24. It's going to feel more like 30 with the humidity. Tonight, it's going to be mainly cloudy, low of 20. And then tomorrow, nice mix of sun and cloud. There are a chance of showers in the afternoon with a risk of a thunderstorm. The high will be 28, but it'll be around 36 with the Humidex. Also want to do a big congratulations to Bruce Hunke. He is our grand prize winner of the $10,000 No Repeat Summer Contest. So this morning, Dave made the call to Bruce, who was beyond himself. So big congratulations, and to everyone who entered and connected. We so appreciate it. And Bruce, I

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1: Elijah Woods and Jamie Fine with Ain't Easy on Light. Good morning. It's Anna. And today, if you can believe it, marks 29 years since the death of Princess Diana. If you remember, she was killed in a car crash in Paris on August 31st, 1997. And honestly, I feel like it's one of those events you remember where you were when it happened. I was a young girl and I still remember when the news broke and just everybody's feelings on it. It was so tragic. And if let's say you don't know, or just a little bit of a history lesson here, her car was actually being pursued by paparazzi when it crashed inside a tunnel in Paris. So Diana, at the time of her death, she was only 36 years old. She was so young, a life cut so short. All the things she did already in her 36 years was incredible, and I just can't imagine all the things she could have done had she lived. So sadly, her partner, Dodi Fayed, and their driver were also killed in the car crash. There was only one survivor, and it was her bodyguard.

Tate McRae with You Broke Me First on Light. Good morning, it's Anna. And just a few minutes ago, I told you how today, August the 31st, marked the 29th anniversary of the death of Princess Diana. She was 36 years old at the time when she passed. So following her death, there were so many ways people were honoring her, and one of which was with the Princess Diana Beanie Baby, which hit stores in 1997. And now retailers are saying that they could be worth a pretty penny. So at the time when they hit store shelves, per store, there were only about 12. They were not allowed to sell any more than 12 per store. So today, depending on the specific version and condition of your Princess Diana Beanie Baby, some are being advertised anywhere from a few dollars to extremely high amounts, okay? But they have to be in great condition, and they have to be very specific in terms of material, where they were sold. So if you have one, definitely check that out. It could be worth a lot of money right now.

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1: Yes. Yes, I could.
2: Bruce, you've just won $10,000.
1: That is fantastic. Fantastic. Awesome.
2: What are you going to do with the money?
1: I got my wife sitting here right beside me. I'm going to take her on a nice trip, I think. Thank you. Thank you, all of you, so much for this.
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Olivia Dean with Man I Need on Light. Good morning. Happy August the 31st. And today, there are three federal by-elections happening as we say goodbye to the month of August. So they're happening in Ontario, Quebec, and in British Columbia. So voters in those ridings are heading to the polls to choose their new MPs.

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4: 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Coming up Labor Day weekend is the return of the Paris Fair, now in its 168th year. 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And music, adoptable animals, and a whole lot of fun are coming to Niagara Falls. 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

7 Day Fool by Julie Black on Light 92. It's Anna, and we are heading into a long weekend, which is nice. However, drivers, we could be in for an expensive Labor Day weekend, of course, right? So gas prices have been climbing, with some reports suggesting they could reach around $1.90 a liter by the end of the long weekend. Thank you, gas gods. So, yeah, if you find it cheap, maybe fill up.

Shut Up and Dance on Light. Hey, good morning. So Google Maps is now showing, in case you're wondering, Lake Ontario as Lake America for users in the United States following the U.S. government's decision to take on the new name. Here in Canada, users will continue to see Lake Ontario, while users elsewhere will see both names.

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The Boss there with Hungry Heart on Light 92. It's Anna, and it was a huge weekend for the Blue Jays. Toronto swept Seattle, winning all three games of the series and moving closer to the final American League wild card spot. That's what we like to hear, boys.

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Gomez, Love You Like a Love Song on Light 92. It's Anna. Happy Monday. It's quite cloudy, and I feel like it's just going to start pouring at any moment. So it's kind of what we are expecting to see for the rest of the day. So lots of rain in our forecast. But let's forget about the rain and have some fun. It's lunchtime trivia. Yes, it is. And the question for you today is this one on your Monday. According to a new survey, what's one thing more than half of people aren't completely comfortable with, okay? And it has to do with themselves. I'll give you that much, okay? So again, the question is, according to a new survey, what's one thing more than half of people aren't completely comfortable? Again, it has to do with you. What are you not completely comfortable with? If you think you know the answer, you can call me, you can text me, 519-759-4212. You can post your answer up on our Facebook page, and you can go to light92.ca and submit your answer there, and it comes to me in email form. So good luck to you.

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1: Yes, I could.
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1: That is fantastic. 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
1: I got my wife sitting here right beside me. I'm going to take her on a nice trip, I think. Thank you. Thank you, all of you, so much for this.
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Ace of Base, The Sign on Light 92. And truthfully, when I was a kid and that song came out in the 90s, before you could just easily look up lyrics, I thought, is it The Sun or The Sign? Please tell me I'm not alone when it came to that. It's Hannah. We're playing Lunchtime Trivia. Yes, I am dealing with a cold, so I don't sound exactly like myself, but hey, we're trucking along on this Monday. So the question for you today is this one. According to a new survey, what's one thing more than half of people aren't completely comfortable with? Okay, and it does have to do with yourself. So what is it that you're not comfortable with? Well, Tony Griffin says their confidence. Margaret Maynard, she says their looks. So Patrick McMaster, McMaster from Brantford says your weight or your body. Colleen and Sammy said public speaking. Oh, I do have a hard time with that too, believe it or not. So David V says talking about themselves or their past relationships or even money. Daryl from Brantford says making poopies in a public restroom. Amen, man. I can never, could never go in a public restroom. I just like, I'll hold it until I get home, which is terrible. All right. And that was a lot of information and I apologize. Donna also says, wait. Denise Waldron says, telling the doctor the truth. I could understand that one. Seema says, doing banking online. And Elizabeth McGee says, colleagues. Okay. These are so great. Not it. I'm going to say it has to do with you. How do you feel? Okay. Is there something that you don't have confidence in regards to? Okay, so the question again is this one. According to a new survey, what's the one thing more than half of people aren't completely comfortable with? So what do you think that could be? Call me, text me, 519-759-4212. You can go to Light Events crew page up on our Facebook and you can submit it there, and light92.ca.

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0: All day, but at 5 p.m., the real mental struggle starts. 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
1: Brev with control, alt, delete on light 92. It's Anna. So according to a new survey, because it is time for lunchtime trivia, the question is this one. What's one thing more than half of people aren't completely comfortable with? So we have great answers coming in. One person has got it correctly so far. Dan Hazelit says doing surveys. Roy I says the way they look. Angela Lee says where they sit. Michael Mandula says their weight. Denise Waldron says farting in front of your partner. Yeah, sometimes people don't even fart in front of their partner and they've been together a long time. I mean, there has to be a time, okay? To each their own. You do what you need to do. All right. Okay. Mary says being affectionate in public. Al Fairfax says, I think it's modern technology. Anthony says, my guess for trivia is artificial intelligence. Yvonne says, is it hugging, kissing, you know, parents, siblings, relatives, or saying, I love you or I'm sorry? Not it either. Sammy says, speaking about intimacy and its frequency. Ooh, that is a touchy one, too. I understand that would be uncomfortable. Curtis from Brantford says, being late with the rent. Dorothy says, their age. I know that's a big one, too. People don't like to share their age. Peter from Mount Pleasant says, driving in a storm. Jackie says, hearing other talk about you, even if it's a compliment. Chuck says having the talk with the kids. Oh, about the birds and the bees. Goodness. And Kate says people are unconfident about their spelling. And I am one of those people. Thank goodness for spell check. I will admit it. And Bruce and Sandy Handy say trusting your judgment in relationships. You know, that intuition. We should trust it. It is tough, though. So I'm going to say it's none of those. Those are great. So the question again is this. According to a new survey, what's one thing more than half of people aren't completely comfortable with? I'm going to say it is on you. It's on you. Okay, so what is it on that you wear every single day that you're not completely comfortable with? Okay, and you could change it if you were that uncomfortable. So there's lots of different ways to get in touch, and I can't wait to hear your answer. Good luck.

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2: Is it a relapse if it's just a dream? A picture-perfect party full of friends I used to keep. My favorite vices I used to need. Lined up on the countertop and they're calling out to me.

0: Jennifer Lopez, If You Had My Love. Lips had a thought. Nobody rocked the low-rise jeans quite like her. All right, we're playing Lunchtime Trivia, and today's question is this, according to a new survey, all right, what is one thing more than half of people aren't completely comfortable with, okay? It has to do with something on your body, okay? I'm going to give you that, but quite a few of you have already submitted the correct answer, so you're on the right track there. So lots of different ways, of course, to get in touch with me. So you can call me, you can text me, 519-759-4212. You can post your answer up on our Facebook page, Light Events Crew, or go to light92.ca and submit it there. So lots of different ways, and if you're a first-time texter, some of you are today, thank you for putting your name in there, and if you are going to text and you haven't texted before, yeah, put your name so I know who I'm chatting with. So some of the answers are from Tony Griffin, Donna, Carrie. They all say underwear or bras or even girdles. Okay, so that's fun. Cesar Perez says they're dirty soul every day. Oh, man. Okay, Matthew says hair. I understand that. Lee says how they come across to others. Patrick McMaster from Brantford says wearing a mask in public so they won't potentially get sick. And I know that can be awkward for some. Jennifer Oliveira says they aren't qualified for their job. Erica B says using AI. And Donna says wearing glasses. I used to wear glasses for a long time, so I get that. Stuart says your looks. Man that doesn't shave every day and the makeup the ladies use in the morning. These are great, not it, okay? Again, the question is this. According to a new survey, what's the one thing more than half people are completely aren't completely comfortable with? So what is on you that you just don't feel comfortable? Okay, you can change it. That's the good thing. And it'll likely cost you. But yeah, there is something. So if you think you know what it is, let me know. Good luck.
1: When I first saw you.

0: 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Ooh, I gotta have faith. Cause I gotta have faith, faith, faith. I gotta have faith, faith, faith.
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0: What's your guess?
1: I'm guessing your nose.
0: No, but that is a good one. You're getting closer.
1: All right. Thanks a lot.
0: Thank you. Bye. Hi, Light, what's your guess?
2: Your weight.
0: No, that is a good one, though. Thank you for playing.
2: Okay, thank you.
0: You're welcome. Bye. Hi, Light, what's your guess?
3: Hey, Anna, how are you doing this afternoon?
0: I'm doing okay. How are you?
3: Oh, I'm all right. You sound like you have a cold today, a bit of a head cold.
0: Yeah, I do, actually. I had it all weekend long. It's been kicking my butt, I got to be honest with you. But I didn't want to miss out on being on the air and connecting, you know? So I apologize.
3: Tea with lemon and honey. Try some of that.
0: That's a great suggestion. I will. Thank you.
3: My answer for today is I think a lot of people are unhappy with their smile. That's something that costs a lot of money.
0: Yes, you're right. So according to a new survey, what's the one thing more than half of people aren't completely comfortable with? And that is their smile, which makes me sad, but I can totally relate. As a kid, my two front teeth would stick out and people used to make rabbit faces at me and call me a rabbit, and that stayed with me. And to this day, I want to get my two front teeth redone because I like to smile, but I get really embarrassed by my two front teeth. It's wild, eh?
3: I have the same problem, and everybody always say, you never smile.
0: I'm with you. It's like it stays with you if you're uncomfortable about something. And yeah, and I've chipped my front tooth and I really want to get them fixed and just give veneers or something. But man, it ain't cheap.
3: No, it isn't. No. Like $5,000 plus.
0: Yeah, no. And I don't have that kind of money, you know? Oh, man. Okay, so everybody listening right now, say your name, where are you from, so we can give you bragging rights and applaud you.
3: My name is Sandy, and I'm from Milton, Ontario.
0: Woo! You got it today. You got the right answer. Congratulations. And here's to smiling from ear to ear, right?
3: Thank you, hon, and feel better, okay?
0: Thank you. I appreciate that. Thank you.
3: You're welcome. Bye. Oh,
0: bye. Also, big congratulations going out to Dennis, Clarence, Alana, Jolie, Bruce and Sandy Handy, Matthew and Karen. They all knew the answer for lunchtime trivia today was their smile.

by Tate McRae on Light. And hey, how would you like to eat ice cream for a living? You could. And it's all thanks to Snoop Dogg's ice cream brand, Dr. Bombay. They are hiring its first official taste tester. So basically, the job is remote and it is open worldwide. It lasts 3 months and pays $10,000 a month. Now, that is what I call a sweet deal.

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1: Yes, I could.
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1: That is fantastic. Awesome.
2: What are you going to do with the money?
1: I got my wife sitting here right beside me. I'm going to take her on a nice trip, I think. Thank you. Thank you, all of you, so much for this.
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somehow Morgan Wallen there and Post Malone. And keeping with Posty news, so he is off the market. He is now engaged to Christy Lee, and her engagement ring is gorgeous, okay? It's a natural diamond weighing more than 20 carats, if you can believe it. Angel City Jewelers shared close-up photos of the oval ring and called it center stone immaculate. So Post Malone and Christy Lee, they were first linked back in January of 2025 when they were seen walking together in Rome. So big congratulations going out to

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4: Hello to you. My name's Dana, and I'm here with all of the concerts you need to add to your calendar ASAP. Lily Allen is coming to RBC Amphitheatre in Toronto on September 10th to sing about her big profile breakup. We've got the incredibly talented Sarah Bareilles. She's coming to Massey Hall in Toronto for back-to-back shows on September 15th and 16th. I'm jealous if you get to attend. Charlie XCX will be hitting up Scotiabank Arena in Toronto on September 21st. Recently announced, the Jonas Brothers will be burning up for you at RBC Amphitheatre in Toronto on September 28th. It's not a concert, but the hilarious comedian Jimmy Carr will be at TD Coliseum in Hamilton on October 15th. He's the host of Amazon Prime's Last One Laughing UK and a lot more. And if you like British humor, this show is for you. Olivia Rodrigo, she's bringing her Unraveled tour to Scotiabank Arena for not one show, but two back-to-back shows, October 26th and 27th. That's one that you definitely do not want to miss. And don't get mad at me for saying the C word, but Pentatonix are bringing their Christmas in the City tour to TD Coliseum in Hamilton on November 22nd. Stick around on Light 92 for more concert announcements, plus the chance to win tickets to see Pentatonix.
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happy Monday. You're listening to Light 92. It's Anna. We're still under a special weather statement. It is in place until this evening. We can expect a lot of rain, anywhere between 30 to 50 millimeters. Some local areas could actually see more than 50. So it's going to be basically a wet one. Cloudy, showers. There's a risk of a thunderstorm today as well. High of 24 with a humidex. It's going to feel like 30 right now. It's quite cloudy and 19 outside our studio. I do want to liven things up a little bit. I have a $100 Lotto Max voucher up for grabs. Would love to put your name on it. So once you hear that OLG sound effect, be caller number 9, and this will be yours. And the Lotto Max, the jackpot is set at $15 million.

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with their smash hit Beautiful Day on Light. It's Anna, and some news for you. Lionel Messi is retiring from international football at the age of 39, ending, of course, his legendary career with Argentina. So Messi led Argentina to the 2022 World Cup title, and he says the decision hurts deep in my soul, but the time has come to step away. So congratulations on such an amazing career.

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1: Hi.
0: Hi, what's your name?
1: Diane.
0: Hi, Diane. You're caller number 9 today.
1: Oh, my God. I can't believe it.
0: Yes. So you just picked up a $100 Lotto Max voucher, and the Lotto Max is at $15 million plus our 15 $100,000 prizes up for grabs as well.
1: And my birthday's on a 15th,
0: Ooh.
1: So that should be good luck to me.
0: Yes. My fingers and toes are crossed for you. If you won, is there anything you would do with all the millions?
1: Just help people. So many people need help.
0: Oh, you're so sweet. Anything you do for you, it's okay, too.
1: Oh, you know what? I'm a senior. I've done that, been there. I would like to help other people now.
0: Oh, my gosh. Bless. Okay, well, here's hoping for you, Diane, okay?
1: All right. Thank you so much, Anna, and I do love your show.
0: Oh, thank you. Yay. I appreciate that so much.
1: Bye.

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Your favorite Things Are Good songs. Your favorite It's Over songs. Southern Ontario's favorites, Light 92.

No doubt, it's my life on light. It's Anna, some movie news to share with you. Tom Cruise is returning for a Days of Thunder sequel, and Anne Hathaway will be joining him. She will be playing a team owner and engineer, so we can expect it to hit theaters on June 2nd, 2028. The original came out in 1990, so just yesterday, really. And get this, there's also a movie in the works about the creation of Hooters. So Hooters the movie is being independently produced by the restaurant chain's original founders. So basically, it follows two lifelong friends who road trip to Florida that eventually leads to this accidental creation of a national restaurant empire known as Hooters. So casting is currently underway.

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1: Yes, I could.
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1: That is fantastic. 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
1: I got my wife sitting here right beside me. I'm going to take her on a nice trip, I think. Thank you. Thank you, all of you, so much for this.
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Britney Spears, Baby One More Time on Light. It's Anna, and I came across this wild story, and I have to share it with you. I had to read it a couple times because I was just so blown away by it. It's truly an extraordinary case. It took place in Australia, and basically it resulted in twins, but they have different biological parents. I know, right? Okay. A Queensland woman, she became pregnant naturally, while also carrying another couple's IVF embryo. Didn't even know you could get pregnant while already pregnant, but maybe I live under a rock, I don't know. So the boy is biologically hers, while the girl is biologically the other couple's child. So both babies were delivered by C-section, and each family is raising their respective child. Again,

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Devin Cole, I got you on Light 92. It's Anna, and the CNE is underway, and they are actually honoring a woman who hasn't missed the fair in 81 years. I kid you not, Barbara Jean Benton has attended every year since 1945, and she's going to receive the CNE's first ever lifetime admission golden ticket. So her family connection to the fair actually goes back even further than 1945. Her father competed in harmonica contest, and they were in the 1930s. So I feel like this is so fitting. And yeah, I mean, imagine going all these years and seeing all the changes throughout every single season. It's pretty cool.

Your favorites growing up. Your favorite new favorites. Everything in between. And then I saw her face. I'm a believer. Southern Ontario's favorites. Light 92.

the Blowfish, Only Want to Be With You on Light. It's Anna and Dolly Parton. She may be gone, but her music and legacy will continue to live on. Her estate has actually announced a new two-day festival called Dolly Fest, celebrating the country legend's life and career. So the festival will take place in Nashville.

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Santana and Chad Kroeger with Why Don't You and I on Light 92. It's Anna. So this is super exciting. Canada's women's volleyball team is headed back to the Olympics for the first time in 32 years. Canada beat the Dominican Republic 3-1 to secure its spot at the 2028 Los Angeles Olympics. Way to go.

It's your Monday drive home on Light. Richard Husk is in it again for the afternoon. Dave Krellman playing some musical chairs. So I'll be keeping you company through till 7 this evening, till tonight, and over the next couple of nights. We are looking at a mixed bag of weather with some sunshine, some rain, some thunderstorms, especially into the middle of the week. But we'll get a proper look at the forecast for you later on this hour.

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1: That is fantastic. Fantastic. 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
1: I got my wife sitting here right beside me. I'm going to take her on a nice trip, I think. Thank you. Thank you, all of you, so much for this.
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Richard Huskisson on Light saw a post over the weekend from Dolly Parton's great niece, Lainey Parton, who called Dolly Granny, and it was a message letting everybody know that the family had come together to lay her to rest. And it was also, though, a tribute to a woman who made her family and just about everybody she met feel seen, accepted, and loved. Lainey says her granny encouraged her to feel safe, confident, and like she belonged. It's honestly a beautiful tribute worth reading in full. You can find it online. It's the kind of thing, though, that makes you want to live your life more like Dolly did.

0: Light traffic check.
1: Highway 6 north southbound, we have reports of a crash at Concession Road 1. Now, it is a little bit busy in the area, and believe it or not, things have started to at least improve. As for those who head to and from Leslie Road, you will encounter some slowdowns, as we're also looking at delays on the West QBW before the Ford plant to the junction. Overall, pretty decent shape, though. 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I'm Dan Dealey. That's a look at Light 92 area traffic.
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Richard Huskisson on light. Oil markets jumped up a bit today, creeping up over $90 a barrel after falling last week. That being said, those kinds of changes don't usually hit the cost of fuel for a couple of days. There's no predicted change from the weekend for tomorrow. So if you're in need of a top off, you'll probably find diesel and gas today, same as yesterday, and no change expected for tomorrow. Just remember, always fill up after six.

0: Light traffic check.
1: The 401 eastbound near Norwich Avenue, Woodstock, two left lanes blocked with a collision, and it is slow. If you're coming out of Woodstock and making your way to the 403-401 split there, Toronto bound on the QEW, Nikola Tesla, we now have a collision that's blocking the right lane. John Starr to help kids across Canada access sport and place so more kids can get into the game. Learn more at johnstarr.canadiantire.ca. I'm Dan Dealey. That's a look at Light 92 area traffic.
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Light 92. Couple of slowdowns on your drive home, and we'll keep checking on the traffic for you. Light 92 forecast tonight is mostly cloudy. Chance of showers, risk of a thunderstorm, and a low of 21. Tomorrow, sun and clouds, chance of showers, high of 30. Wednesday looks like sun and clouds, scattered showers, risk of thunderstorms, and a high of 29. It's currently 22 in Brantford, 21 in Kitchener, and 22 in Hamilton.

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Monday afternoon online, and we got the numbers from the weekend, and Coyote versus Acme debuted to a half decent $15.4 million to come in second place. Not quite what fans of the cartoon were hoping it would do. The Odyssey still going strong though, $14.3 million in third place. Insidious out of the further, and Dogstars rounded out the top five with $10 million and $8 million respectively. But Spider-Man, Brand New Day, took the top spot again, $22.2 million, bringing its total to well over $2.3 billion worldwide. In fact, it landed just $2 million shy of third all-time position, right behind Avatar: The Way of Water, which it could have already overtaken based on today's numbers. They'll just be released tomorrow. It still needs another $600 million to become the highest-grossing movie of all time, but it's only been 5 weeks, so who knows?

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2: 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Could you use a little extra money?
1: Yes, I could.
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1: That is fantastic. Awesome.
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1: I got my wife sitting here right beside me. I'm going to take her on a nice trip, I think. Thank you. Thank you, all of you, so much for this.
0: The $10,000 No Repeat Summer, powered by Chiefswood Park, your well-earned break from the city, and only on Light 92.

Richard Huskisson on Light mentioned yesterday that a Virginia startup called Operation Bluebird was launching a social media app called Twitter.now. In fact, they've launched it. They had a similar coloring, different symbols to the old Twitter, specifically calling out they're not connected to X, but using the classic timeline structure, replies, and retweet mechanics. One of the co-founders is a former lawyer from the original Twitter, so even with the judge still trying to rule on the potential lapse of trademark, they launched anyway. However, the site has been down since this weekend. At first, I thought it was just a temporary thing, but it's been a few days now with no update or explanation. Could be the launch was a little premature.

0: 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Traffic check.
1: Eastbound of the 401, just before you reach the 403, we have a collision with two left lanes blocked, heavy through Woodstock. You're coming out of London. And further on the 401, eastbound near the 407, we have a stall, HOV block. QEW eastbound near Dixie, stalled there. That's blocking the right lane as the delays continue to fill up right now around Hamilton. We have reports of a collision on Colburn on the eastbound side, just past Dalhousie in Brantford. Jumpstart helps kids across Canada access sport and place. 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Learn more at jumpstart.canadiantire.ca. I'm Dan Dealey. That's a look at Light 92 area traffic.
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Light 92, there have been issues and slowdowns since before the drive home started. Go easy, be patient. We'll get you another update on traffic on the way. Your Light 92 forecast, tonight mostly cloudy, chance of showers, risk of thunderstorms, low of 21. Tomorrow, sun and clouds, chance of showers, high of 30. Wednesday, sun and clouds, scattered showers, risk of thunderstorms, high of 29. It's currently 22 in Brantford, 23 in Kitchener, and 22 in Hamilton.

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Richard Husk is in on light. Looks like Olivia Rodrigo's inaugural all-women music festival, Daisy Chain Fields, was a pretty big success. She had some great performers, including Stevie Nicks, Sarah McLachlan, Chapel Roan, all performing for free to help raise money for women's charities. They ended up being able to raise $20 million after philanthropist Melinda French Gates matched the event's initial $10 million. If you believe in a cause and put an effort into it, you can make a difference. Maybe not $20 million of difference, but still a difference. We've got another Olivia for you here. It's Olivia Dean and So Easy on Light.

0: 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Traffic check.
1: The 401 eastbound just past Norwich Avenue. You're approaching the 403 where it splits. We still have a crash with two left lanes blocked. And westbound drivers are taking a peek and slowing things down. As Hamilton, well, things are moving pretty steady. It is slow off the Red Hill or going southbound off QEW onto Red Hill. And we have reports of a crash at Colburn on the eastbound side past Dalhousie. 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I'm Dan Dealey. That's a look at Light 92 area traffic.
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2: It's Richard Huskisson sitting in for a few days this week, but we're still playing for a family pack of Ride All Day passes to the CNE. 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You got to get that fifth question correct. You only have 5 seconds to answer each question. Question number 5 is the important one. If you want to win, get your trivia hat on. Be caller number 3-519-759-4212 to play the Quitting Time Quiz.
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1: Hello.
0: Hi, who's this?
1: It's Jennifer.
0: Jennifer, you're in for the Quitting Time quiz.
1: Oh, amazing.
0: Okay, Jennifer, you know how this works. You've got five questions to get through, 5 seconds to answer each one. Question number five is the important one. Okay, Jennifer, let's start off on question number one.
1: Yes.
0: What doll was introduced by Mattel in 1959?
1: Barbie.
0: Okay, confident and quick. I like that. Yes. All right, let's see if we can't get through the rest of these just as easily.
1: All right.
0: Question number two. What is the 8th month of the year?
1: August.
0: Ah, that would have you thinking for a half a second.
1: I did, yeah. And it's funny because my birthday is in July, so I should have known right away.
0: Okay, Jennifer, we got three more to go. Question number three. What is full of holes but still holds water?
1: What's full of holes? Oh, no.
0: Oh, no.
1: Oh, no.
0: Oh, no. Oh, Jennifer, thanks so much for trying. You can try again tomorrow.
1: Thank you.
0: Have a good one.
1: You too. Bye.
0: Bye-bye. And sometimes it just goes like that. Jennifer got us through the first two questions. We're on question number three. Give me a call, 519-759-4212, if you want to play the Quitting Time Quiz.

0: Hello, Light 92. Who's this?
1: Hi, this is Karen.
0: Hi, Karen. How are you?
1: I'm good. How are you?
0: Good, thanks. You looking forward to trying to win the family pack of Ride All Day passes to the CNE?
1: Yeah, that sounds like fun.
0: Okay, Karen. We are on question number 3.
1: Oh, okay.
0: Okay, so 3 more to go, and you can win that prize. Question 3.
1: Okay.
0: What is full of holes but still holds water?
1: A sponge?
0: You know what? I heard you say it before the buzzer went. It is a sponge. I'm going to give that one to you.
1: Okay,
0: so let's... Yay. We got 2 more questions to go. Make sure you get that answer in before that buzzer, okay?
1: Okay.
0: Question number 4. What identity document is required to travel to different countries around the world?
1: A passport.
0: There you go, Karen. Nice and quick and confident. I like that. Okay, last question. You get this right. You win that family pack of Ride All Day passes to the CNE. You excited?
1: Oh, boy. Yeah.
0: Okay, let's hope you can get it.
1: Okay.
0: Question number 5. Which food never spoils and can last thousands of years?
1: Honey?
0: Yes, indeed, it is honey.
1: Oh, really? Wow. Yeah.
0: Thanks again for playing the Quit and Time Quiz. Sometimes it's quick and easy. Sometimes it takes a few to get through to the right answer. We are going to play again tomorrow at 5 for a family pack of Ride All Day passes to the CNE. Check out more about the Quit and Time Quiz and our prize on light92.ca.

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1: Yes, I could.
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1: That is fantastic. Awesome.
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1: I got my wife sitting here right beside me. I'm going to take her on a nice trip, I think. Thank you. Thank you, all of you, so much for this.
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Your Monday drive home on Light, and did you know which food never spoils and can last thousands of years? The answer is honey. Beekeeping has been around since ancient Egypt. Honey has been found in clay jars as old as 5,500 years and on wall paintings from at least 8,000 years ago. And if there was honey stored in a sealed container in a dry space from even back then, we'd still be able to eat it because honey only goes bad when moisture gets in, which could cause it to ferment and spoil, or if some other contaminant gets in. Otherwise, it's good forever.

0: Light traffic check.
1: This crash cleanup continues on the 401 eastbound past Norwich in Woodstock. Two left lanes blocked. Even the westbound drivers are taking a peek and causing delays coming off of the 401 as you approach the 403. Now the 401 eastbound of the 407, a stalled vehicle blocking the HOB, and then further east, Collectors Winston Churchill. We have some emergency work that's blocking the left lane. 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I'm Dan Dealey. That's a look at Light 92 area traffic.
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Looking forward to playing again tomorrow at 5. Your Light 92 forecast tonight is mostly cloudy, chance of showers, risk of thunderstorms, low of 21. Tomorrow, sun and clouds, high of 30. Wednesday, sun and clouds, scattered showers, risk of thunderstorms, high 29. It's currently 24 in Brantford, 23 in Kitchener, and 24 in Hamilton.

your favorite getting together songs. Your favorite things are good songs. Your favorite it's over songs. I was getting kind of used to being so in love. Southern Ontario's favorites, Light 92.

Richard Hoskinson on Light. Canada has a chance to make a mark in its debut at the Eurovision Song Contest. And as of today, the portal is open for performers to apply. Anyone who is a Canadian citizen or a permanent resident aged 18 or older as of May 1st, 2027, with the ability to travel internationally and to successfully pass standard background checks can apply, but they're going to be very strict on who they select. The criteria, as well as the application process, can be found on CBC Radio's website.

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1: OPP reporting things are reopening on the 401 eastbound near Norwich, where a couple left lanes were blocked for a few hours for this collision and causing some massive delays heading toward Woodstock if you're from the London area. And we have a new problem, unfortunately. QEW westbound at Walker's Line, a collision blocking the right lane. Jumpstart helps kids across Canada access sport and play so more kids can get into the game. Learn more at jumpstart.canadiantire.ca. I'm Dan Dealey. That's a look at Light 92 area traffic.
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Opalite by Taylor Swift online. Looks like she's donated $50,000 to a GoFundMe supporting Ashley Taunton, a mother of three who was struck by a vehicle while assisting others during a roadside emergency. According to the fundraising page, she pulled over in a heavy rainstorm to help somebody involved in an accident. Another vehicle hydroplaned. It was really bad. She's since undergone a few major surgeries with more ahead. Swift left a comment on the page reading that she wishes the best recovery possible and sending love to the family. It is a shame that people in the U.S. still need to pay for their health care, but Taylor saw the story and felt that she could help, and as far as I'm concerned, that's a good thing.

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It's the drive home on Light, and the Toronto Blue Jays are still in the hunt for a wild card spot to make it to the postseason, and their best chance to pass the Guardians might be happening this week, starting tomorrow, as the Blue Jays are on the road in Cleveland taking on the Guardians in a three-game series. They're only a game and a half back of the Guardians, so this could be the deciding series for a potential comeback for the Jays from last place to the postseason. We'll have to see what happens when the series starts tomorrow.

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2: 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Could you use a little extra money?
1: Yes, I could.
2: Bruce, you've just won $10,000.
1: That is fantastic. Awesome.
2: What are you going to do with the money?
1: I got my wife sitting here right beside me. I'm going to take her on a nice trip, I think. Thank you. Thank you, all of you, so much for this.
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for Monday Evening Online. Saw a survey by Germany's Federal Institute for Risk Assessment that found nearly a third of people there cut mold off fresh fruit and vegetables and eat the rest. Now, there are some things you can do this with, but we're talking really hard and dense foods where the mold can't penetrate, and you'd better cut off an inch or more away from the molded area. Otherwise, this habit is dangerous. Mold toxins and water-rich produce spread invisibly beyond the visible growth, so best to throw away any kind of moldy produce entirely. Don't take the risk.

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1: All clear out in Woodstock. That earlier collision on the 401 eastbound past Norwich, and the delays have subsided through there. That's wonderful news. As we're looking at minor delays on the 403 westbound past Waterdown toward Maine, earlier issues on the QEW westbound at Walker's line have cleared. Jumpstart helps kids across Canada access board in place. 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I'm Dan Dealey. That's a look at Light 92 area traffic.
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Light 92 looks like it's going to get quite warm for the start of September. Your Light 92 forecast tonight, mostly cloudy, chance of showers, risk of thunderstorms, low of 21. Tomorrow, sun and clouds, high of 30. Rain returns for the middle of the week. Wednesday, sun and clouds, scattered showers, risk of thunderstorms, high of 29. Thursday, cooling down a bit, sun and clouds, chance of showers, risk of thunderstorm, high of 26.

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You're listening to Light and Oil Markets, still up a little today, just over $90 a barrel after falling last week. That being said, there are still no expected changes to be happening over the next day or so. No predicted change, at least, from the weekend through tomorrow. So if you are needed in topping off the tank, you can do so diesel and gas today, same as yesterday. No change for tomorrow, at least according to the experts. Just remember, always fill up after 6.

0: 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Traffic check.
1: The 401 eastbound past 407 emergency work, HOB, and two left lanes blocked. It's busy one in front of the 407 as things really eased up out in Hamilton, Tri-Cities, Brantford area as well. 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I'm Dan Dealey. That's a look at Light 92 area traffic.
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Richard Huskisson on Light. That's going to be it for me for now. Thanks for hanging out through the drive home. We'll do this again tomorrow. I'll be back in again with the 80s at 8, though, in a little over an hour. Hope you have a fantastic rest of your evening, and I'll talk to you then.

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1: Yes, I could.
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1: That is fantastic. Awesome.
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1: I got my wife sitting here right beside me. I'm going to take her on a nice trip, I think. Thank you. Thank you, all of you, so much for this.
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